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1: That's right.
2: Diese ganze Nostalgie, das war einfach der Hammer.

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You better get a hype, boy, 'cause you know you can't touch this. Ring the bell, school's back in.

0: I want every bit of you. I guess I'm selfish.
1: Immer eure Hits. 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